Well, we just had a set. A little bit of krautrock. A little bit of musique concrète. Some very interesting French progressive sounds. Let's just run it down. We opened it up with Mobius and Planck. Hardly the only two records Mobius and Connie Planck did together. But as a duo, they did two records together. Some of my favorite records of the krautrock world. Of course, Connie Planck collaborated with Mobius many, many times before that on the Harmonia Records, Cluster Records. He's all over the place. He's all over the scene. He's recording all those records. But they did two records together as a duo, and they're two of my favorite records. 1980-1981. Late date for such true krautrock classics, at least as I consider them. In a way, I guess they're just sort of off on their own thing, but the track we heard, I love it especially because it sounds so much like the prototypical Motorik jam. And yet there's something cartoonish about it. It's like it's a Motorik jam for an inflatable car. And across both those records, a great rubbery guitar sound, just bursting with playful creativity and a sort of deranged cartoonish energy. I just love them. I just love them so much. That was from the second of their records, Material, from 1981, on Sky. Also on Sky, also from 1981, Mobius's partner in Cluster and Harmonia, Rodelius. And from Rodelius we heard Freudentanz, from his very beautiful record, Wenn der Südwind weht, When the South Wind Blows. Then we got into some French stuff, starting with a particularly exciting and unusual, I would say, artifact of Luc Ferrari's experimental. His entire career is experimental, but there's an experimental within experimental, even within experimental phase in the 70s. And we find a very exciting moment where he's playing live these sort of Terry Riley-esque delay involved, not totally delay based like the Terry Riley All Night Flights, but delay involved music with a very exciting combo. I don't know what percentage of his work is with combo and collaborators generally, but in many ways, typically a tape artist, a musique concrète, tape splicer. But here he is live with a combo, and that combo is very exciting. We've got Martin Davorin Jagodic on electric piano. Jagodic has sort of a classic record on the Cramps label. Really cool record. I should play something from it soon. And then we have Philippe Soames, one of my great heroes, a synth, truly a synth hero. Big figure in the French progressive scene, particularly around the Paul label. And Alain Petit on flute and other horns. I think saxophone and clarinet. With Ferrari on electric organ. And we heard a track simply called February 2nd, 1975. Which is because it's one of two selections on this particular collection that were recorded that evening. This collection, Atelier de Libération de la Musique, absolutely essential, in my opinion, from Alga Morgan from 2018, has selections from two concerts.
So that's the second of the two February 2nd, 1975 performances. Following that, we heard Besom's Rizé, Philippe Besom, performing with Rizé. His first name escapes me now. One of my favorite records of all time, of all time. The great record, to my mind, of the Pole label, entitled Pole, somewhat erroneously. It says the name of the album. In the place where you'd see the album title, you simply see Pole, which is the record label. But it's known now as Pole, rather than probably it should be known as a self-titled record. But joining Besoms and Rizé, and I actually didn't know this until I was running down the Luc Ferrari lineup, is Alain Petit once again on flute. And you hear a lot of flute on that particular selection. Evelise. That's from 1975. As fine a record as could ever be. After that, we heard Jean Guérin, a record I was only faintly familiar with before putting together that Futura special show back in October. Sort of starting with a germ of interest in Red Noise. But the record that really, that I've been obsessed with ever since, more than any of the others, is Jean Guérin's record Tassette. And from it we heard Galb 71. That's from 1971 as part of Futura's Son sub-label for experimental music. Bernard Parmigiani after that, a beautiful track also from 1971 called Narcissus Echo. A piece composed for a 1971 animation by Peter Folds and appearing on the third most recent of Transversal Discs' essential, absolutely solid gold compilations, Memoir Magnétique, collection of different Bernard Parmigiani compositions. Typically for production purposes. Otherwise, they'd have been collected elsewhere, I think. I love them all. Great collections to explore. After that, we heard Can. Really glorious track from Messer, Scissors, Fork, and Light, as it appears on the Lost Tapes 2012 collection. Talk about essential. That release, one of the most exciting releases of my lifetime, really. And that recording from 1971, you heard Damo Suzuki in there, part of the Aggie Bamiyasi sessions, almost certainly part of the Super Jam that was edited down to Spoon. Ernie Morgan after that, a mysterious track called Remains that appears on the newish, came out last year, compilation The Alien Territory Archives, a collection of radical, experimental, and irrelevant music from 1970s San Diego. Just a little piece of all the of there's just a lot of magic on that collection. That's just a little piece. It just fit in the set. I liked it a lot. But there's some amazing stuff there. I've been sort of trying to wrap my head around it, but it's about time I start pulling from it for the show. That came out on Naya Records. A little bit more American tape music after that. Todd Dockstader and James Reichert. Movement 3 from the wonderful Omniphony 1 on Owl Records, 1967. Love Todd Dockstader. Not a lot of, this isn't true. I was going to say there's not a lot of American musique concrète artists. There are, but of his stature, there's few. There's few. He's a giant. And finally, we heard Chrome Wild from San Francisco, I believe. Wild American outfit Chrome, SS Signy, from their great record Alien Soundtracks from 1977. Let's get into this next set. But before we do, well, I gotta tell you, I'm gonna be away next week. Unexpected business calls me away. Sad to be gone. I'll be back the week after. Filling in for me, I'm very happy to say,
David Barash and DB's Analog Lounge. So stay tuned for that. And upon my return, I think it's about time we heard some more dub in this here room. It's been a little while. But that moment has not come this evening. Let's get into this next set. We're going to hear some, in many ways, not too dissimilar from the last set, really, of some groovy post-kraut rock, fusion, jazz, and psych music from really the last 5-6 years, 21st century psychedelic music. And we're going to start with a new record I've just heard a sliver of, actually, but I just really, really loved the title track. I believe it just came out, or it came out recently. Gal Ecstasy and Mike Watt from the Gal Ecstasy and Mike Watt trio album, Wattzotica. Gal Ecstasy being Jared Marshall on drums and synthesizer, and Raquel Bell on synthesizer and percussion. Mike Watt on bass, as ever. Let's hear the title track now, Wattzotica. I think you'll enjoy.

Oh.

Well, now here we are at the end of another explorer's room. Thanks so much for coming along with me this evening on these floating across these sounds together. We heard a set of 2020s music. And we started it with Gal Ecstasy and Mike Watt Trio. That Mike Watt. Indeed, that Mike Watt. Watzotica, the title track from the album Watzotica. Came out early 2026, I believe. Exotica influence there, not the only influence there, clearly. But an Exotica influence there on that synthesizer, that vibe-sounding synthesizer, very, very clearly. A bit of Bahia. Some lovely stuff. After that, we heard from that John Dwyer super session called Moon Drenched, a track called The War Clock. That, along with its companion album, Gong Splat, simply one of my favorite records of the decade, one of the finest records of the decade. If you like that sort of thing, it's exemplary of that sort of thing. After that, Organic Pulse Ensemble, Rings on the Surface, from the album Ad Hoc, on the Ultrani label, Finnish label that I adore. Organic Pulse Ensemble, one-man operation of Gustav Hornage. After that, we heard a track called Woe from Matthew Tavares and Leland Witte from the album Visions on Mr. Bongo from 2020. I didn't know that record at all until I got it assigned to me as a prize. I think the only time I've ever had during Marathon a prize I didn't put in for. Neither here nor there, really, but it was sort of just a... I never heard it, didn't have any particular interest in it going in, and came to love it quite quickly. A nice bit of musical kismet, really. After that, Patricia Brennan, from another, I think, of the greatest records of the decade, More Touch. She and her group are just phenomenal. And we heard the track Robin. Amazing sounds coming from the vibes there. She's just got the magic. Then from a collaboration between Sun Ara and the Estonian violinist Marja Nutt, we heard Lily Fadeth Not. From really beautiful, I think, sort of underrated record, Fantasias for Violin and Guitar from 2020. And finally, Barry Walker Unit. I think my favorite I've heard from Barry Walker. I haven't heard everything he's done, but this record's just, God, it's beautiful. It's just magical. And that's my favorite track from it, High in the Hummocks. Highly recommended to check out this album live at the 13th Moon Gravity Well from 2025. Beautiful pedal steel guitar. I love the bass on that track too. Stay tuned for the Cool Blue Flame with Little Danny up next. I'll be away next week. Sad to say, but very happy to say, I'll be filled in for by David Barash and DB's Analog Lounge. And I'll see you the week after that. Thanks so much for listening. Have a good night. Goodbye.

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My name is Little Danny, here every Thursday, 10 p.m. till midnight on the WFMU Dream Stream. Give the drummer radio. This show is the Cool Blue Flame. I am happy to be here sharing music and space and time and place. And wrapping up with extraordinary sounds, I believe from the 1920s, originally released on a 78, recorded in India, and newly available on the second volume of what has quickly become an absolutely indispensable series, Indian Talking Machine. This is the fairly recently arrived Volume 2, Instrumental Gems from the 78 RPM era, compiled by the collector Robert Millis of Climax Golden Twins. The musician on that simply listed on the label of the 78 as Venu. That was improvisation. Inrak Madhyamavati. Really cannot recommend these two compilations any more highly. Neil Sussman, video artist, with a track an excerpt of a longer track that was released on volume 17 of Telus, the radio audio magazine Telus. Video Arts Music, the name of this volume. That was an excerpt of Bug in Wilderness. Some of his video art from the 80s is up on, I think I saw it on Internet Archive. It's really a lot of fun. Before that, a track from Artificial Go, a group from Cincinnati, Ohio. Their album from last year, Musical Chairs, a track, Sky Burial, that I heard first courtesy of Solomon. And Solomon is, I'm happy to say, recently risen from the dead and available for consultations once again on Sundays now between noon and 3 p.m. Primal Ice Cream. That's right before the Arbitrarium's new forever home on the radio from 3 to 5 p.m. Arbitrarium formerly Friday 3 to 5 p.m. And you have an intervening hour of recovery before the Laughing Clock with DJ Peter starts at 6 p.m. Some Italian library music from the early 70s, credited to Narasa. It's actually one of a number of aliases used by the composer-arranger Sandra Brunellini. That track was Nordsut, joined there by the Trio de Amadeo Tomasi, groovy stuff. Made in USA, did I mention the album title yet? Oh, where am I? Incredible music. Previously unreleased and gathered for the first time, as far as I know, on this really ambitious and important collection entitled the NID Tapes, Electronic Music from India, 1969 to 1972. I feel like this collection has not quite gotten the recognition it deserves. It's all newly released and sort of very a precious document of electronic music recorded
at the National Institute of Design in Ahmedabad in the late 60s and early 70s. I asked Mathur, the composer, engineer on that soundtrack of Shadow Play. An oddball release from George Russell, a composer-arranger who had a number of odd and interesting album-length releases to his name. This was the from the album Jazz in the Space Age, fun album cover, 1960, featuring a fairly young Bill Evans on it. That was Chromatic Universe Part 1. Some more very momentous ritual music recorded by John Levy. First in the early 70s in Bhutan, and released on a series of collections, three volumes of collections of Tibetan Buddhist rites from the monasteries of Tibet and Bhutan. This featured the nuns and musicians of Punaka in Bhutan. That was Rite to Cure Disease, chanted by nuns. That was the second track, given that description, from Tibetan Buddhist rites from the monasteries of Bhutan. Volume 1, Rituals of the Drukpa Order from Thimphu and Punaka. Very hypnotic grooves from a set of recordings from the late 90s, I believe, recordings of singer and band leader from Burkina Faso, Lassina Kolibali and Jan Kadi Faso, in the collection Musique de Burkina Faso. Du Mali. We heard. What did we hear? Rika Maye. Haunting recordings, just vocals. From the Gaelic Irish traditional singer, Mara Nishkoli, from a collection of her music, I think mostly from the 1950s. That track was Donald Og. From a amateur field recordist, Bruno Alze, who uploaded some recordings of the Tunisian countryside to Free Sound. You heard an excerpt of one of those recordings. Coming out of a track from the Belgian band, Cosmos, active in the 1970s, but most of their recordings never saw any kind of official release in the 1970s, as far as I can tell. But in recent years, there have been some fascinating collections of their various experiments. And to me, this is the most interesting of them all, this album or this collection entitled The Turkish Experiment. These Belgian musicians and some Turkish musicians and a lot of echo on a track that's just simply listed as the 51st untitled track. Really cool stuff. That's a recently issued collection. Martin Denny, 1961, from Exotic Percussion.
not his strongest, but as with his albums in general, there are generally gems to be found therein. Heard Moonlight on the Ganges, The Grasshoppers, a teenage quartet from Cleveland, Ohio, giving us an instrumental on The Wasp, circa 1965, and beginning the set and show, a wailing side from Singapore, from Shenjie. The track entitled Huai Qing Long. And that was that. As far as I know, the WFMU pop-up player, which you use to listen to the streams live, is having some issues, although I haven't checked it in a few minutes. But there are other ways to listen. Just click around. You can find some links that were added to the playlist for alternate ways of listening. But if you're smart, you can figure it out, and I hope you do. And on to the next set.

It's 10:13 in the Diamond Mine on a Friday night. This is from Kerry Caruso, who says, harpsichord and symmetry, sweetness flowing endlessly, creating tunes of lengthened peace, so pleasant let it never cease. Wield the keys in the dusk of night and play the keys in sheer delight. Aurora from the chandelier diffuses splendid laughter here. The room arrayed in daintiness, the mood depicting soft caress. Exquisite pictures from your mind, flowing contentment now is yours to find. Purple rays alight my way, no difference now between night and day. And first you see endless design and then no limit to the time. Rhythm beats into your brain and pounding agony to disdain. Soon it will all disappear and there'll be nothing at all to fear. Out of sight.

0: What makes Taurus patient? The planet Venus, receptive, shy, and sensitive, influences the native with the feminine value of waiting and the knowledge that the line of least resistance is to wait with a cool passion and to abide and endure, for all things will come in time.
1: What makes Taurus build? Venus is the social planet, and societies must build with purpose in order to survive. Venus rules the inner organs of reproduction and the need man has to recreate himself. So Taurus acquires and builds in order to protect the life he is responsible for.
2: What makes Taurus love? Venus is love's planet, and Venus speaks to Taurus in terms of affection, friendship, devotion, and all the warm things that give the heart its moments, the body its fulfillment, and possessions their real meaning.
0: What makes Taurus? Strength. For Venus is the planet of love, and love is strength.

Brilliant, expansive jazz there from Jackie McLean from his 1963 Destination Al. And you know, I've never actually had this discussion with Jeff Golek, but I would have to assume that that album's title was the inspiration for the name of his wonderful Sunday morning show, 9 a.m. till noon, Destination Out with Jeff Golek. In addition to Jackie McLean on alto sax, that featured Bobby Hutcherson on vibes, Grayshawn Moncur on trombone, Roy Haynes drums, Larry Ridley bass, Khalil the Prophet. Some sounds of the Evening Crickets and Phoebe Malayalam radio on in the background, recorded outside of Munnar, India. Before that, from the wonderful, wonderful Hindustani singer Parveen Sultana, occasionally Parveen Sultana, that track, Tumri Bairavi, from a 1973 album of her vocals entitled Khayal in Tumri. Some great modern music, folk music, I suppose, especially cool if you like a kind of psychedelic dimension in folk music, and certainly a layer of field and location recordings in the work of Le Fureur de Vivre. That track was Il fait l'or from the album L'herbe qui rend d'amoureux. That was a project of the French musician Pauline Marx. And we'll just put a pin in that for a second. Mark Garson. And something I send out to any of my listeners of the Taurus persuasion. It's from the Signs of the Zodiac. Dedicated to the traits and characteristics that define the Taurus. That was Planetary Motivations. Some high grooviness from the mid-60s from the West Coast, very much a session group affair, I would have to assume. The Electric Tomorrow in their side, The Electric Tomorrow. Lydia Marcel, singer, had a couple of 45s. I think she was based in Louisiana when she gave us that. That was The Girl He Needs. Some recordings salvaged from an air check by Dave Diamond, KBLA Los Angeles DJ who used to read poetry and his own poetry and listener submitted poetry over music, and we heard some of that. That was heard over a track by an instrumental by Love. I can't remember the name of the instrumental, but fun stuff. 1967, Jean Duchon. That's something from the early 60s. Detroit area singer originally, although that was a Phil Spector production. And I send that out to my old friend Dominic, who I first heard that same track courtesy of Dominic years ago. Tired of Trying, did I mention that? Johnny Ferrio, Italian soundtrack composer, and the theme from the 1967 Western E divenne il più spietato bandito del sud. Heard the theme entitled Billy from that. Michel Gonnet, instrumental track from an album of 70s production music from France. That was Phasing Percussions from Phasing News, Volume 2.

Degutan, Degutan. A recent album, Fleur de Chagrin. From that we heard Un Besoir dans le Ventre. And speaking of the French musician Pauline Marx, this was another project of, this is a more contemporary project of hers. Again, great stuff if you like that, the sort of experimental field recording sound. And that project I first heard courtesy of Arb on the Arbitrarium, now heard on Sundays, 3 to 5 p.m. Arb did a whole kind of mini set of music from Le Diable Degoutant, and really made my ears and antennae instantly swivel. Great album. And that set began with something from Cambodian singing superstar Sin Sitamut. Something from the early 70s from a 45 originally. A track that is entitled Teat Paite. And now, more music.

روزی که به خانه وصل مهمان گشتم.

Ah, my friends, you have squandered yet another 2 hours of your life, and you couldn't be any richer for it, in my opinion. Wrapping up with some deeply contemplative music from recorded in Iran in some point in the 50s or 60s. Part of a collection of radio pieces, or pieces heard on the radio, broadcast on the radio in Iran, of Persian songs, selected improvisation from Golha. That's part two. Highly recommended two-volume series. The musician in question, Morteza Majoubi, pianist, with improvisation in Afshari. Afshari, I would have to assume, is a Persian mode of some sort. Omni Gardens, the project of Steve Rossborough, the founder of Moonglyph Records, from a 2020 compilation of sounds from Moonglyph Records. We heard from Omni Gardens, Nectar Grass, Ewis Komoraya, Komoria, and Tati Sale. Some orchestra music from Indonesia, I believe recorded in the late 60s, which came out on the album Kelam Apriya Ngong. We heard Oraj Kisi. Tall Paul Hankins, 1967, Chicago-based musician with a cool kind of spooky instrumental R&B groove there, Soul Searchin', and Alfredito and his orchestra with some Mad Mad Mambo from 1954. Crazy Stanley Mambo was what we heard. Best listeners in the world are here listening to the Cool Blue Flame, and I do appreciate it. I will be back next Thursday with another 2 hours of the Cool Blue Flame. Hope to see you here. Thanks again, everybody. Have a great night.

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for that beautiful city my Lord has prepared for his own, where all the redeemed of all ages sing glory around the white throne.

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His name is Porgy. Only this one was written by Dorothy Fields and Jimmy McHugh.

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2: One never knows, do one?
1: You got the world in a jungle.
2: Yeah, but where's the stopper?
1: And you got nothing to do.
2: Do you hear that mess? 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
1: Oh, that's all right, babe. 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
0: Yeah?
1: And had my fortune told.
0: What'd she say?
1: She said you didn't love me. All you wanted was my gold.
0: She was right. How'd she know?
1: That ain't right. 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
1: We give you Duke Ellington. 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
2: Well, I'm going to find it kind of hard to live up to all those things you were saying, but if it includes swing...
1: It does, just that. American swing.
2: Okay, then let's go with the Jump for Joy Choir. The title song from the show, Jump for Joy.
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1: Well, good morning, good afternoon, good evening, and welcome to another episode of Give the Drummer Some on WFMU's 24-hour streaming Give the Drummer Radio. Doug Shulkin here, live in Pittsburgh, getting ready to hang out with you for the next 3 hours. The first of four big shows coming at you on the Drummer Stream this Friday. Uncle Michael's Hinky Dinky Time live from Lawrence, Kansas will follow at 12 noon Eastern Time. Don't forget that the Arbitrarium with Arb has moved over to Sundays 3 to 5 Eastern Time. Very happy to announce the launch, the premiere of a new show on the Drummer Stream coming up next month. You know him, you love him, Billy Jam of Put the Needle on the Record over on the Mothership, the 7 to 8 p.m. Friday evening hip-hop and rap specialty show. Billy Jam will be doing his own three-hour freeform mix on the Drummer Stream, Mondays 3 to 6 p.m. Eastern Time, My Life as a Mixtape. Finally, unshackled from the chains of the FCC and all points north, south, east, and west. Billy Jam, My Life as a Mixtape, on the Drummer Stream, Mondays 3 to 6, starting next month. All right. Going to kick off the show today with music from the Russian composer Sofia Gubaidulina. She died at 93 in March of last year. She was one of the so-called Krennikov's Seven, a group of seven composers who were banned for a time in the Soviet Union because the communists deemed their modernist works to be noisy mud, unconnected with real life. A fellow member of the band Seven composers, Viktor Suslin, described Gubaidulina's Concerto for Bassoon and Low Strings as a personification of tonal colors and of the dramaturgical functionalization of the bassoon and instrumental ensemble are of great significance. Gubaidulina has succeeded in creating a role play with the bassoon, which appears as a sort of personality with the task of fighting a swamp of banalities, but which is finally subsumed therein. In five parts, we'll listen now to Valery Popov, bassoonist with the USSR State Symphony Orchestra, Concerto for Bassoon and Low Strings.

Concerto for Bassoon and Low Strings, composed by Sofia Gubaidulina in 1975, first premiered by the Russian bassoonist for whom the piece was written, premiered in Moscow in 1976. This was a 1991 version, Valery Popov with the USSR State Symphony Orchestra. Actually, the USSR State Symphony Orchestra Soloists Ensemble. Concerto for Bassoon and Low Strings in 5 movements. Fellow Russian composer Viktor Suslin says the bassoon in this piece is standing in the center of a tragicomical buffoonery. It fulfills a Charlie Chaplin-like role. It was Sofia's task to use her musical expression as a means to find a correspondence to the complex situation of mankind today. Her bassoon concerto is one of the works which showed these words to be more than mere rhetoric. Concerto for Bassoon and Low Strings, Sofia Gubaidulina. And hello, Gubaidulina. Hello to all tuning in. Give the Drummer some for a Friday. Doug with you till noon. Turning now to the work of Kenyon Hopkins, the master of the miniature masterpiece. He is called by some the King of Crime Jazz, composed and arranged for music for film and television, often in the mystery and police drama. And there's a particular noirish essence at the heart of many of Kenyon Hopkins's compositions. He often worked very closely with the Creed Taylor Orchestra. Enormously losing my word. He wrote a lot. He was very productive. Dozens of scores and compositions, largely for film and television. We're going to race our way through 12 selections, all relatively short, to give a flavor of the range of the pen the composer Kenyon Hopkins. He also wrote music for sort of sound effect laden, themed recordings. In one of these pieces, you'll hear a track from a recording called The Sound of New York. A musical sound portrait. So the evocations of a time and a place, often being chased by someone with a gun. Prolific. Yes, thank you, WR. That is the word that I was searching for. The ravages of age. Prolific. The work of Kenyon Hopkins in this next sequence, 12 tracks in less than half an hour. Starting off with something from the ABC Paramount record, Lonelyville, The Nervous Beat. Works by Kenyon Hopkins. Up next.

0: 12 selections representing the work of composer, arranger Kenyon Hopkins. As performed by the Crete Taylor Orchestra, Lonelyville, I guess you could call it the main theme or title selection from Lonelyville, The Nervous Beat, from ABC Paramount in 1959. From the film The Hustler, we heard Contract with Depravity. The Headache Montage from Mr. Budwing. Dude wakes up on a park bench with no memory. And he traipses about Manhattan trying to piece together who he is. Played by James Garner. Invasion of the Locusts from Nightmare, put out on MGM Records from 62. That's Nightmare with two exclamation points. Crete Taylor Orchestra and The Prison Break from Panic, Son of Shock from 1960. From music from the film Baby Doll, Lemonade, Kenyon Hopkins. Composition, screenplay for that Elia Kazan directed film by Tennessee Williams, who also wrote the screenplay for the Marlon Brando, Anna Magnani, Joanne Woodward vehicle, The Fugitive Kind, directed by Sidney Lumet. Tennessee Williams wrote the screenplay for that as well. From The Fugitive Kind, we heard Love to Sunday, a lush and lovely number. The Lady Didn't Say from the soundtrack to the TV show The Reporter, put out on Columbia Records, 1964. From the themed record The Sound of New York, a music sound portrait, we heard Taxi Ride. Tune that always makes me think of Bud Powell's Parisian Thoroughfare, where the instruments are mimicking the sounds of car horns. From The Yellow Canary, The Hanging, Mama Breaks It Up from the Natalie Wood, Robert Redford film The Property Is Condemned. And we finished up with, I guess appropriately, with The End, question mark. The End is music from the ballet Rooms by Anne Sokolow. Kenyon Hopkins wrote the music for Sokolow's ballet Rooms, a piece that explores loneliness divided into six sections: dream, escape, desire, panic, daydream, and the end. A piece featuring eight dancers and eight chairs, with the intention that each dancer and chair portrays a character in a secluded room. From 1957. Give the drummer some for this Friday. Uncle Michael's Hinky Dinky Time will follow at 12 noon out of Lawrence, Kansas. ARB is now on Sundays, but good news, Beachcombers Buffet with Arlo is going to start 2 hours early and run for 4 hours today, 3 to 7 p.m. out of Honolulu, Hawaii, a special four-hour edition of Beachcombers Buffet with Arlo beginning at 3 p.m. And as usual, the Sublime Acid Jazz Hands with Bronwyn Bishop at 7 p.m. out of New York, New York. And yes, news has broke. Debuting, launching, premiering on June 1st, Monday, June 1st, here on the Drummer Stream, a new show, a 3-hour Monday afternoon show from Billy Jam. You know him and love him from Put the Needle on the Record on the Mothership, his Friday evening 7 to 8 p.m. show, a show that operates within FCC guidelines and restrictions. Well, he's unbound and unfettered on the Drummer Stream. Billy Jam in all his glory. 3 to 6 p.m. on Mondays following Irene, beginning June 1st. Of course, you know about the return of Primal Ice Cream with Solomon on Sundays, noon to 3. Lots of fun things happening on the stream. Even more new shows in the works as we evolve. While some of us are evolving, there are others who are retrograde in their thinking, and we will hearken back to a time when that retrograde thinking was responding to the movement to promote the Equal Rights Amendment and the rights of women. We'll hear now a sequence of tracks denigrating the rights of women and speaking against women's liberation. These tracks were taken many years ago off the WFMU blog, Beware of the Blog. Most of them, if not all of them, were shared by Greg Germani and his wonderful posts to Beware of the Blog. And I snatched them up at the time, and I'm now unleashing them on an unsuspecting public. Songs against women's liberation. Why? I don't know. I'm sorry for what I've done in advance. Here are the Hillbillies.
1: Open race and campus riots are problems of our nation.

daddy folks used to say, a woman's place is in the home. But today most of them have a car to drive, and while hubby works, they roam. And with all the modern conveniences, why housework should be play? Why they don't even wash diapers now, just up and throw them away. They've always got time for those houseware parties or a downtown matinee. Machines do the wash and cook the meals while they go out and play. But still they're not quite satisfied and say they're underrated, that they want equal rights with men and be what they call liberated. They've too much time on their hands now, guess they're tired of watching TV. So they get together and demonstrate and yell equality. But come on, gals, and tell the truth, would you really like to trade? Why, if you only stop to think, you've already got it made.

She said to a women's lib meeting, and we want equal rights with you men. I said, hun, that's a good idea, and to start things right, you see, I'll do this little dab of dishes for you while you mow the lawn for me. It's supposed to be cold in the morning, around 0 degrees, so I'll cook breakfast for you while you warm the cars for me. And while you're shoveling the snow off the wall, tell you what I'll do. I'll have a fresh pot of coffee made by the time that you get through. And I'll be glad to let you work in my place and pay the bills when they come due. And when you come home instead of nagging me, why, I'll nag at you. She said, I don't think I'll go to those meetings no more. Those gals ain't really right. Let's just leave things like they are. Come on to bed and let's say goodnight.

We walked into a restaurant. She slides into a seat. Don't get me wrong, I really wouldn't care. But all of those tiny eyes are just staring right at me.

I think I need to step into a de-lousing shower. Won't you join me? As I said in a private email to a listener who likes to communicate in that fashion. Think of it as an archaeological dig. We're inspecting history, not celebrating it. As a child, I would go down the aisle for the laundry detergents and alternate the jugs of ERA and Yes. I used to do that. I was a liberated child. Give the Drummer Some for a Friday. Doug Shulkin, you can blame that one entirely on me. I'm not going to put that on my unpaid intern. I'll take the heat. Thanks out there to the wonderful Greg Germani, who dug up those tracks many years ago and shared them on the WFMU Beware of the Blog. Hope Greg's doing okay. Had some tough times following a bicycle accident a number of years ago. Trying to change horses in the middle of a stream. Well, the stream's over. But we're going to change horses anyway and move on. Get that taste out of our mouths. And we'll head to music from Frode Gjerstad and Trio. It's Norwegian. Frode Gjerstad on flute, alto, sax, and clarinet. John Rune Strom on bass. Øyvind Storsund also on bass. And Paul Nissan Love on drums. Tune is Dead Trees in the Park from Forgotten City, the 2018 release on P&L. Frode Gjerstad and Trio Plus One. There are no words. Here we go.

All right. Opened up that set with Frode Gierstad, with a twin bass thing happening, John Runstrom and Øyvind Storsund on basses, Paul Nilsson Love on drums, Gierstad on reeds, Dead Trees in the Park. That's from Forgotten City on PNL Records from 2018. Fabulous collaboration between Mario Sciano, Famaru Danmoye, Marcello Melis, and Giancarlo Schiaffini. And the track was simply A. If I remember correctly, the song titles on this album are like A, B, C, D, E, F, G, or something like that. Sciano on alto saxophone, Moye on percussion, Marcello Melis on bass, Schiaffini on trombone, 1991. It's on Splash Records out of Italy. Paul Dunmall, from his solo tenor release, self-released on Duns Records, D-U-N-S, from 06, recorded at the University of the West of England in Bristol, 2006, dedicated to Toby Delius, that track. And I figured, why not? So we heard Tobias Delius and his quartet right after that. The New Grove Dictionary of Music and Musicians describes Delius as producing a sumptuous timbre reminiscent of Coleman Hawkins and Ben Webster, which he combines with a decidedly modern and slippery harmonic and rhythmic conception. He phrases over bar lines as his harmonic extensions blur the edges of chord changes, and he uses varied dynamics to a dramatic effect. He is a consistently deft improviser in both traditional and free settings. And the setting we heard him in with his quartet was playing the title selection from his Instant Composer's Pool release, The Heron. His quartet at the time comprised himself on tenor, Tristan Hansinger on cello, Joe Williamson playing bass, and Han Benink on drums from 1997. Toby Delius and his quartet. Coming up on the Drummer Stream tomorrow, Bob Brannan kicks things off with the live programming at 11 a.m. He's on for 3 hours with the Bob Brannan Show. His special about an hour segment will feature Dave Mason, The Early Years, about an hour with Dave Mason on Bob Brannan Show. Dave Soulson's Music for a Free World special guest will be Alan Brofman. He of the legendary Holy Grail LP from 1975, Valley of Search, has a new one out, Anthem for Peace, which will be released May 15th. Alan Brofman will be Dave Soulson's special surprise guest in the Overground Bunker in Brooklyn for Music for a Free World. 5 to 7 p.m. tomorrow evening, live from Studio G, Gina Bacon in Nashville with Someday Matinee. And out of Tucson, Arizona, 7 to 10 p.m. tomorrow evening, Eastern Time. They don't follow daylight savings in Tucson. David Middleman brings you Observations of Deviance. I bring you music from Zambia. Here are The Oscillations.

incredible. Jackie Mumba, lead vocal and guitar shredder of the Five Revolutions, music from Zambia, not Zamiba, as I seem to have indicated on my playlist. You don't know me from the Five Revolutions. I'm a free man. We heard Salty Dog. Actually, Jackie Mumba was guitar with Salty Dog, not with Five Revolutions. My mistake. I was just so excited to tell you about it. Fast from the eponymous Zambezi release from 76. Wells Fargo, Carrying On, Don't Let the Grass Grow Under Your Feet, they sang on City Special from 77. And a couple of tracks from 1978. You get a sense of mid-70s Zambia fuzz. Jesper Cilia Lungu and Giant Step from the Chris Editions release Giant Steps, not the Coltrane number. Set began with the Oscillations, Death Has Come Today.

Teal release, I Can See It Coming, from 78. Music from Zambia on Give the Drummer Some. Our penultimate set of the show. Great stuff coming up on the Drummer Stream on Sunday. Five big shows now, as your Drummer Stream Fun Day. 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Starting off with Jeff Golick's Dio Radio at 9 a.m., 9 to noon, out of Brooklyn. 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Primal Ice Cream with Solomon out of Portland, Oregon, from noon to 3 Eastern. There's Arb. Arbitrariums moved over to Sundays, 3 to 5 p.m., out of Los Angeles. From Delaware, DJ Peter brings you the Laughing Clock from 6 to 9 p.m. Sunday evening. 9 to 11 p.m. out of Rochester, New York, Magic Records with Calzone. Only a few more shows of Calzone of the two-hour variety. Soon, that show will expand to 3 hours, 9 to midnight. On Monday, DB's Analog Lounge will fill in for Wreck Your Own Adventure on Monday morning. Irene Trudell from noon to 3. Kim Cerise with Global Grease from 6 to 9. And Big Planet Noise with Bob and Gina from 9 to midnight. That's on Monday. And don't forget, premiering on June 1st, Monday, June 1st, in the 3 to 6 p.m. slot on Mondays, a new show on the Drummer Stream from old friend Billy Jam, host of Put the Needle on the Record on the Mothership. His Friday evening rap and hip-hop specialty show from 7 to 8 p.m. He's stretching his legs to 3 hours and doing a freeform mix on the Drummer Stream. FCC, go fuck yourself. His show is called My Life is a Mixtape. Billy Jam, debuting on the Drummer Stream June 1st at 3 p.m. Mondays. All right, soul set next. Need to really cleanse and wash that anti-women's lib set off my skin and out of my hair. So let's hand things over to the women in the soul set as we get down with it. The Ramsey Sisters kicks things

0: just enough time to tell you what you've been listening to, and then we'll toss it to Lawrence Kansas, Uncle Michael standing by with another episode of Hinky Dinky Time. The Ramsey Sisters, yeah. The Delicates, Gwen Owens, the Starrettes, or I guess just Starrettes, the Dinells, gorgeous vocal from Gene Duchon, the Fascinations, Martha Reeves in that group before the Vandellas, Janet and the Jays, Gloria and the Relations, Hook, Line, and Sinker. Thanks so much for hanging out with me for the last 3 hours. Can't wait to do this all over again next Friday with more Drummers and Other Lovers. Stay tuned now for Uncle Michael and Hinky Dinky Time right here on WFMU's 24-hour streaming, Give the Drummer Radio. 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

0: One day I just looked around at my life, at who I was, and realized if I kept going the way I was going, best case, maybe cashiering down at the Hinky Dinky.
1: The Hinky what?
0: Hinky Dinky. 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

0: jockey. Heard a disc jockey come through here like me. I'm a human radio station. I'm the transmitter. I'm the tower. I'm the turntable. I'm the building. I'm every doggone thing. Don't classify me with these Rudy poops around here. Know what I mean?
1: Ink, a dink a doo, a dink a dee, a dink a doo.
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1: Oh, what a tune, what a tune.
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1: All crooning. Ink, a dink a doo, a dink a dee, a dink a doo.
3: 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Thank you, Doug. I'm your host, Uncle Michael, broadcasting live from the Kevin from Bay Ridge Hinky Dinky Time studio. Thank you for tuning into the program where there's no such thing as guilty pleasures and where it is Friday, May 8th, 2026, right around noon in Jersey City, New Jersey, just after 11 a.m. here in cloudy Lawrence, Kansas. Regular listeners of this program will have become accustomed to the program having a shape, a form. Generally, I play six sets of equal duration, mic breaks in between. Going to do something a little bit different today. Many of you may know what today is, the 50th anniversary of. I don't, because today we'll be celebrating the 49th anniversary of a legendary event. On May 8th, 1977, at Barton Hall at Cornell in Ithaca, New York, what has been widely regarded for many decades as one of the greatest Grateful Dead concerts of all time. Normally, I earn your indulgence before I delve into the Dead. Not tonight. We are going to begin with a sizable excerpt of the May 8th, 1977 concert. We'll talk about that a little bit afterwards. We'll get into other music after that. Buckle in. Please consider sticking around. This should be a pretty good time. All 3 hours, not just this first portion. Welcome to the show.
4: All right, now we're going to play everybody's favorite fun game, Move Back. Now, when I tell you take a step back, everybody take a step back, right?
5: Right.
4: Okay, take a step back, and take another step back, and take yet another step back, and another, take a step back. Everybody feel better? What do you mean, no?
6: Now, see, all these people in front are getting horribly smashed here. So that means all you people in the back have to move back.
4: Or feel
6: just
4: real
6: move
4: guilty.
6: Back some.
4: Then all your friends up front won't be real bug-eyed.

If you joined us late, we just listened to the bulk of the second set from the Grateful Dead's concert at Barton Hall at Cornell University in Ithaca, New York. The 49th anniversary of which will take place tonight. As mentioned in the comments by myself and others, there are probably better shows from the May 77 tour, which has become quite legendary. The reason 5877, and make no mistake, you walk into a room full of Deadheads and just say 5877, they all know what you're talking about, okay? The show is excellent. The soundboard recording is excellent. And it was out in the wild early on, before many other shows from that period were available in a comparable form. I remember when I was a baby tape trader, began trading Grateful Dead tapes, and not being a taper myself, you gained a toehold by somebody indulging you by saying, well, send me a box of 10, you know, Maxell UDXL2s, and I will put music on them and send them back to you. Just pay for the postage and the tapes. And eventually you would do this a few times and present them with a list, so they already knew what you had. And if you're lucky, you were getting your recordings from somebody whose tapes were first generation, because on the era of the cassette tape, it made a difference whether your copy was first, second, or third generation, because the noise would stack. And 5877 circulated very widely. I started taping trading in about 1982. It's hard to believe that's only about 5 years after this concert took place. That's amazing to me when I put it in that perspective. I mentioned in the comments that Bob and Betty Cantor were the sound engineers that were doing the soundboard work for the Grateful Dead back then. Betty Cantor was recording these shows. And sometime in the 90s, a Foot Locker in a storage facility turned up. And there was a financial transaction. Somebody bought it and put the tapes in circulation. They became widely known as the Betty Boards. And at that time, it became apparent there were a lot of really great shows and a lot of really great recordings from that same period of time. So the reason this particular show became legendary was in part because of the quality of the performance, in part because it stood alone in terms of its availability in the wild. I hope you enjoyed hearing that chunk of that concert. If the 50th anniversary of 5877 happened to fall on a Friday, I would have kept my powder dry and played it then, but 49 years is as close to a round number as I'm likely to get for that anniversary. Maybe in the future there'll be other legendary concerts celebrated on their anniversaries here on Hinky Dinky Time. What do you think? After Morning Dew, which is how they closed the set, they would come back out for an encore and perform One More Saturday Night, which is a hot version, no doubt about it. But I thought an hour and 12 minutes of Live Dead was sufficient for today. We heard, in order, Take a Step Back, Take Another Step Back, Take a Step Back, because the kids love the hits. Scarlet Begonias, Into Fire on the Mountain. We heard Estimated Profit. And then we heard St. Stephen into a massive Not Fade Away. Back to a brief
recapitulation of St. Stephen, and then we heard Morning Dew. Thanks for indulging me. It was fun for me to do that. A lot of the music on the rest of today's program is going to be music that found me, as opposed to me finding it. When music that tickles my fancy finds its way to me, I don't know, on a speaker on an elevator or in a shopping mall or while waiting for carryout food in a restaurant, I don't question that. The context has little or nothing to do with whether or not I'm enjoying it, and if something gets under my skin, it just does, as did this track from a band that, 10 days ago, I'd never even heard of. Have you heard of a band called Basement Saints? Maybe you have.

short instrumental set to get us from the opener to what comes next. Gus Jenkins, sometimes credited as Gus Jenkins, and Tricky in the background. Not a lot of information about that. More information about versions of that track covered by someone else. Oh well, what can you do? From 1940 on the Bluebird record label, although I suspect it was actually recorded earlier than that, but I can't prove it. We heard Don Redman and his orchestra with the B-side, threading the needle between jazz sweet and jazz hot. We heard Chant of the Weed. Draw your own conclusions. We heard a burner from 2016 by Sun Watchers from their eponymous album on Castle Face Records. We heard Herd of Creeps. I've heard of creeps. I've seen a herd of creeps. There's a herd of creeps in power. And one day, I will celebrate when many of them rest in power, but with their power packed away. From 1977, library music, if you can believe that, Danny Edwardson and Seamus Cell, and something called Cutting the Funk on KPM. From an album called Rock On, even though the track was clearly funk, as that is what they were cutting. We began the set with a track from a band, I think they're from Texas, led by one wailing Hammond organ player who gets that filthy organ sound, having watched quite a few clips of him performing or playing, by the use of two Leslie speakers. You know Leslie speakers. They're the ones that spin, Leslie rotating speakers. Famously used on the vocals for the first editions. What condition my condition is in, but no, they're meant for the organ, and when you use a pair of them, you get that glorious grime, because the two of them will not spin perfectly in unison. We heard Highway Lines from their self-released 2024 album, Down South. I think all of their stuff is self-released. I think you can find it all on Bandcamp. If you're looking for it. Brace yourself, this next set is a little on the long side, and it might be, oh my god, should be careful what claims I make. This set might be almost coherent. Seems impossible, but I'm going out on a limb here.

No. Hey, no fuzzy microphones. No, not that albatross. A different albatross. John Cameron. No, not that John Cameron. Not John Cameron Swayze. Not Patrick Swayze. Bed music's from a Bruton Music Library release from 1980 called Serenity. But this track is indeed called Albatross. We wrap that set up with a recording from 2013 by the Mystic Braves from the album Blackfeet Braves, Open Up Your Heart. The sole vocal offering in that set of somewhat coherent, of mostly guitar-centric music. Middle European, Mediterranean, Moorish, this and that. We heard three pieces in that set by an artist known as Or Cantor, who is a multidisciplinary creative individual. He is, among other things, a tattoo artist. The second of two tracks we heard from the 2024 release Sarda Sarda was called Primavera Doro. From 1971, a single by an artist called Gene Sikora and A Song for Mary. From 1962, from the album The Sensitive Touch, we heard Nicky Roberts and a track called Say It Isn't So. Music that sounds like it'd be recorded in the same year or any year or all years. All over the place in that set. Los Days from 2020, from the album Singing Sands. Recording featuring artists Tommy Guerrero and Josh Lippi. The track we heard was called Twilight. Heard a track from Chico Hamilton's 1966 release El Chico on Impulse Records, Conquistadores. Track that featured Chico on drums, Jimmy Cheatham on trombone, Sadao Watanabe on alto, Gabor Szabo on guitar, Albert Stinson on bass, percussion by Victor Pantoja and Willie Bobo. Ahead of that, from 1968, we heard a track by Gabor Szabo, title track from his album Bacchanal. And we opened the set with two other pieces by Or Cantor. We heard, to start with, Sarda Sarda, the title track from the 2024 album, and another 2024 release, standalone digital release, a cover of a track originally by an artist called Masaru Imada, called Nawin. I feel so calm after that set. I'm going to have to fix that. A set that's going to be like you've grown used to around here, kind of all over the place. Several years ago, I did a 3-hour tribute show on the occasion of the passing of Ohio by the way of Kansas legend Mike Finnegan. And something I did not include on that tribute, which I was only vaguely aware of, this association, this musical association. Barry Fay, music impresario, the number one concert promoter in the Denver, Colorado region for many years,
I think, was also the owner of a club called Ebbets Field in Denver, and was also the manager of guitarist Tommy Bolin. Tommy Bolin, an artist that never really quite achieved the heights that he might have. Around 1974 or so, Barry Fay tried one more time to get Tommy Bolin the recognition he felt he deserved by putting together something of a supergroup. And among the people he pulled together for that band, for Tommy, was organist and lead vocalist Mike Finnegan. I don't think any of the recordings that Mike made with Tommy were featured on a studio album. They were compiled after the fact. We're going to hear one of those tracks right now. Just because I came across it and I got a radio show to do. Maybe you'll enjoy this. I kind of do.

regretting to remember. With us, this is.

It is true. This is the end. Skeet Tolbert and his Gentlemen of Swing featuring Baby Hines on the vocal. 1939 Decca Records. We heard ABBA When All Is Said and Done from the 1981 release The Visitors. Cover of The Sweets, Wigwam Bam by Tammy and the Lords of Misrule, recorded for John Borak's Not Lame label, I think recorded for the Bubblegum Tribute record, Right to Choose, Bubblegum Classics Revisited, 2002. We heard Lucy Rivera, Make Me Queen Again, from 1959. Recorded live at WFMU. I'd love to know on whose show and exactly when it was recorded. Released in 1993 on the album They Came, They Played, They Blocked the Driveway. We heard Universal Congress Of, and the song was Pickled Bullhorn. We heard Natural Information Society and Bitchin' Bajas together again at last. Clock No Clock from 2025 on Drag City, the album Totality. We began that set, as mentioned, with Tommy Bolin featuring Mike Finnegan on guitar, on organ and vocals. Previously unreleased track, Sooner or Later. Sooner or later, the great DJ Billy Jam has to finally find his way to WFMU's Give the Drummer Radio, Mondays 3 to 6 p.m. starting June 1st. My Life is a Mixtape, hosted by Billy Jam, doing more than only hip-hop. I will not say just hip-hop, but he will be sticking it to the FCC by playing the unexpurgated versions of whatever the fuck he wants here on the stream. That does it for this week's episode of Hinky Dinky Time on WFMU's Give the Drummer Radio. Thank you for hanging out, as always. I hope whatever comes your way goes your way. Now, up next, one-off party hosted by Arlo. 4-hour special Beachcombers Buffet from 3 to 7 today only. And then it's Bronwyn's Acid Jazz Hands until 9, wrapping up the streaming day. I'll do the fade. Bid you farewell till next week. Oh, I have something special planned for next week. Forget about it. Bye, everybody.

Well, hello there. It's nice to be spreading out. 4-hour Beachcombers buffet today. Some stream issues, I hear. But, seems like the audio is all intact, so that's the main thing. Hope everybody's where they should be. We just heard some music. Masayoshi Takanaka. Oh, Tengo Suerte from Seychelles. 1976 Kitty Records release. With Takahashi-san's lyrics. Yukihiro Takahashi of Yellow Magic Orchestra and lovely solo career, and probably playing in a dozen other cool bands. Great drummer, and yeah, I think wrote some other lyrics on that album. I don't think plays the drums on that. Before that, we heard from Bergsonist, Trust the Current, from Depths. Depths comes out May 1st on Dark Entries. New York-based, Moroccan-born Bergsonist. Cool, rhythmic, pretty kind of a fairly wide-ranging feel to stuff on the album. Upbeat and sort of mellow at the same time, sort of exploring diasporic identity in post-colonial reality, to bite and paraphrase the liner notes, but cool stuff. Playing May 30th, too. Bergsonist. Somewhere in New York. Forget. Lohi, which is on Scholes Street there in Brooklyn. We heard from Hylomergia and Dalak Band. The soulful sounds of Dalak Band. Yenineshwe Amalele from 1978's Wede Haraguzo. Lovingly reissued by Awesome Tapes from Africa in 2016. Adrian Quesada's Umami from Trio Asesino, which came out March 27th on ATO Records label. Adrian Quesada's playing Austin Psych Fest this weekend. Playing May 20th, Dallas, 21st, Birmingham. Montreal Jazz Fest, Roskilde, and Madrid as well. We heard from Mayo, Sound System, Finnish band. A remix, like a dance version of, I believe, their last album, Water of Life. Water of Life Dance Dubs, this is. From which we heard T-Momzell version. I'm not familiar with the original T-Momzell or the original Water of Life from sometime, presumably in the last couple years, but this Water of Life Dance Dubs released April 24th on Wonderwheel Recordings. Kind of a really fun, almost like Southern African bubblegum sort of vibe from Finnish band Mayo reinventing themselves for a one-offer. Mayo Sound System, Zigzag Band, Chennai Moyo, Pure Heart from Analog Africa compilation Chigyo Music Kings 1987 to 1998, put out last year. Lovely Chigyo Music from Zimbabwe. Guitars playing traditional Mira runs and reggae vibes. What else?
Ivan the Tolerable. Consciousness from Proust Quartering. Which came out March 7th, which is like three albums ago for Ollie Heffernan. It's on Echodelic Records. There's been a couple since then, I'm pretty sure. The newest forthcoming one is on pre-order. I forget what it's called, but I've definitely played songs from her album since this one. And I don't know what's up with the new one, but I probably should get in there. But yeah, that was long, mellow, kraut trance infusion for you. Hope you needed that. Ibex Band, I Will Bet, from Stereo Instrumental Music, put out by Sunshine Music Shop in 1976, reissued by Swedish music label Musikawi last year. Great classic, kind of eerie, Mulatu-esque, Ethio-jazz feeling on that one. Seagram, or is it Seagram? Seagram, like a singular of Seagrams. Asaf Spector, single from March 20th. Self-released, nice, slow, thumping twanger. Refuge from my favorite atmospheric Swedish forest elf jazz band, Silva, from the album Tremor, which came out January 19th on Xeon Light, which provides pretentious music for pretentious people. Gonna quiet down and play some more songs. Here's Barry Walker from Paleo Soul. Should have just called it rock music, or not. It's called Sentient Lithosphere. Enjoy, if you like.

I have you captive, perhaps, or while you're on the other stream. Super stoked to mention that Billy Jam is coming to the Drummer Stream for a freeform show. My Life is a Mixtape, coming up on not this Monday, but I think 3 to 6 maybe. Soon, maybe Monday after next. And yeah, Arb and the return of Arb's Move to Sundays with Solo, and the return of Primal Ice Cream neighboring each other, which has provided me the opportunity to share the sentient lithosphere with you a bit early for the usual Beachcombers buffet.

Hello there. You're listening to Beachcomber's Buffet on WFMU's Give the Drummer Radio. My name's Arlo, broadcasting live from Honolulu, Hawaii. And we just heard about 53 minutes of music or so. Uninterrupted by my yammering. So let the yapping commence just for a couple minutes. We just closed out with a lovely introspective piece by Discovery Zone called Dusk, and that's from Library Copy Do Not Remove, an album put out by Rung International that comes out on the 15th of May. That's in a week. Discovery Zone is doing a listening party on Bandcamp, I think, on the 13th of May, playing the 20th at Stone Circle Theater in Ridgewood. They're in the Queens. That's Queens, right? Kind of Brooklyn cusp, but yeah. May 22nd at 2220 Arts and Archives in L.A. as well. A lot of twos there. Discovery Zone's playing some June dates in Melbourne, Wellington, Tokyo, August in Geneva and Berlin. Maybe with John Moods. Discovery Zone and John Moods have a collaborative album that came out in the last month or so, I think, or less, who I believe is Berlin based. Before that, Dusk, we heard Veni from Malombo off the album Sangoma. It's Philip Tabane and company. That album's from 1978, put out by Atlantic and reissued by Matsuri Music last year, as mentioned on my playlist and on the comment board. And yeah, distinctly South African rhythms and sounds. Alpheus Koloti on the flute. Philip Tabane kind of known for that interplay of guitar and vocal and flute you may have heard there in Sababa 5, Dodo from their Sava Sava album, put out by Batov Records February 20th, kind of their Paris album, but definitely incorporating sounds.

0: tonight in Munich. That probably has that already happened.
1: I don't know.
0: 6 hours, 7 hours from New York. It's exact opposite from now, I think. So that's 11 p.m. Yeah, that happened tomorrow in Budapest, Vienna, Zagreb, Croatia. Sababa 5 also playing August 27th at Shambhala Festival in Kelmarsh, UK. We heard from Tomo Katsurada and Misha Panfilov, song Mokuba from Eternal Almost, which came out April 1st on Tomo Katsurada's Future Days Radio label and Funk Night Records. Misha Panfilov's playing with the Septet on the 2nd of September at Jazz Cafe in London, and in the same town on the same day. Tomo's playing at St. Pancras Old Church, I think as a duo with Johnny Nash, another Amsterdam-based artist, guitarist, who Tomo Katsurada put an album out with yesterday or something, or maybe it's forthcoming. Maybe I'll play something from that at the end. I don't usually double up with people, but maybe if it's two different duos, it's forgiven. Cass McCombs is I'm Not Ashamed. Not ashamed to play that from Interior Live Oak. Really lovely, tender jam. Domino Recording Company put out Interior Live Oak last year, and Cass is still on tour. You must go if you can, if you're at all Cass leaning. The shows are incredible with Mike Bones from Weak Signal and folks. It's left on. Oh, they're playing tomorrow. They're playing tomorrow in D.C. They're playing, tonight in D.C., the 9th, tomorrow at White Eagle Hall in Jersey City. So if you're in the FMU area, go. Later in May, the 26th, Auckland, Melbourne, Castlemaine, Sydney. Cass is playing in June in Europe, Primavera in the City, in Barcelona, Paris, Antwerp, Rotterdam, Amsterdam, Cologne, Hamburg, Berlin, Copenhagen. That's Copenhagen, right? Something else that sounds similar, but I think it's in Sweden. Cass is also playing in July at Woodtick Music Festival, July 17th in Darby, Montana. We heard in audio inner interface from Kepa. Lovely steel guitar, country western finger style picking, cinematic stuff from France. Kepa's playing Cognac Blues Passions on July 2nd, Cognac, France. Playing Tour on the 3rd, and Jazz Avian Vienne, France on the 4th of July. Rain Over Royal. Gitkin bringing that psychedelic Southeast Asian cowboy funk. May 21st, Gitkin's playing Barcelona, Madrid, Istanbul, Bristol, London, Munich, Amsterdam. Gitkin's playing June 17th in Amagansett at the Stephen Talkhouse thingy in State College, PA. We heard Rain Dance from Sly and Robbie, which, super suspect, reminds me a lot of the song that this Bronx-based reggae label, can't remember the name of, this rhythm called It's Rainin'. Probably borrowed from Rain Dance by Sly and Robbie. So don't mean to talk trash with my incredibly uninformed half memories here, but lovely stuff. It Pours crazy, weird rhythmed one from Shai Hazan from When It Rains. That's Batov Records, released from last year. Your Name's Divine, which is our own Kendraplex, freaking out in the most gentle way. Waterfall from Take My Hand, came out March 12th on Cryptic Carousel cassette, I believe, with a lovely, weird Louise Bourgeois-looking album cover that seems to be microscopic, like a macro, ultra-macro crystal or something. White Fence, Unread Books from Orange, came out April 24th on Drag City. I was going to play a different mellow chiller. There's a few chillers on that White Fence album, but then I noticed that Named Divine song had a line about unread books, so I thought I'd play that since I was going to play the other one next to it. Anyway, Ty Siegel, who plays the drums on and mixed and produced that, is playing some shows. Austin Psych Fest tomorrow. Playing Tucson, Pappy and Harriet's, Venice, California, Sentient Lithium.

14th in Santa Cruz, the 17th of May in Sebastopol, California, at Hot Monk Tavern. I will quiet down. We're into the official, the typical Beachcombers Buffet slot of almost 11 to 1, 5 to 7 p.m. East Coast time. Double duty today. Figured I'd come in a couple hours early with ARB being off to Sundays.

Hi there. Let me turn down the bed music and the monitor. I'm here. Trying to do too much. AKA anything besides a radio program. I just played a song called Gingham, Buzzy Lee, one of a couple instrumentals on Shoulder to Shoulder, put out by Future Classic on March 27th, before which we heard The Most Beautiful Thing I've Ever Heard by Steve Gunn and Sonic Boom, another fade, Sonic Boom.

Boom remix. I think it's another fade on Daylight Daylight. I think it's on most recent Steve Gunn LP. This is from Shape of a Wave. It's the B-side, sort of. It's a 12-inch with, or maybe it's on the A, I don't know. There's a new song. There's Shape of a Wave and Mahina on either side. New songs, plus a remix of not new songs on either side. I forget the other not new song, Sonic Boom remix. April 10th, No Quarter release, Shape of a Wave. Thank you, Steve Gunn and Sonic Boom. Steve Gunn is playing tonight in Porto at Hush Festival, also in London, July 29th to August 2nd. Presumably not playing for 4 days straight, but at some point therein, we heard Talking Shoes from Mastin and Foat's new album, Moving Images. Frank Mastin and Greg Foat, both keyboardistas, I believe. Both make lovely atmospheric music. And this Moving Images album is no exception. Magic Hollow put this out on April 17th. And Greg Foat's playing on June 25th at New Morning in Paris. Maybe with Frank Mastin? I think Frank Mastin is Paris-based. So that would not surprise. St. Yuma from the lovely Trout Man album put out by Quietly Records on March 27th. We heard Mr. Buchanan. Incredible. Maybe it's before my time. Maybe it's just something I didn't watch. But so much of this album has reference to PBS characters and such. I'm thinking this Mr. Buchanan wants to pick up the phone and have a conversation. Sounds familiar, but I don't know what this is from. But I'm guessing this is from television from the 1980s. St. Yuma, Stephen Alva and company will be playing a hometown show in Seattle on May 23rd, coming right up at the Rabbit Box. Before that, Mr. Buchanan, we heard Ma'ala Lilat Samar by Yasin Nana from a compilation called Modern Pop from Mauritania, 1984 to 1989, Bongo Joe put this out, the song is originally on a cassette put out by the Busaphone label in 1986, really cool, and this compilation, I guess, kind of marks a moment of contemporaryizing of music. Mauritania. Kunaran Electric Fin Band, Sut Sanain from 3. Comes out May 15th on Innovative Leisure. Incredible album of bangers. And maybe I've only heard a couple, actually. Presumably produced by Tommy Brennick. So goes with the territory. We heard Mano Peluda, Druiz remix, Empanadas Illegales, and remixed by a also Vancouver-based electronic artist, Druiz. That's from Sancocho Trifasco. Trifasco remixes. Came out April 24th on the We Are Time label. Empanadas Illegales, they're playing some festivals around that neck of the woods. June 20th, Solstice Festival in Vernon, B.C. July 9th at Winnipeg Folk Fest. July 17th at Vancouver Folk Music Fest. July 25th at
Festival in Salt Island, Salt Spring Island, BC, as well. Scientist meets Blanc du Blanc from it, from before that album is entitled Before the Beginning, and we heard The Receptive Harmony of Stars on the Soul Selects label. Sato Shogo from Mucha Mucham gave us Rewind Dub from Jungling Man. Came out April 29th. Scientist is playing July 12th. San Sebastian, July 31st. Milton Keynes, UK. Gonna play some more music. Thanks for being here.

tea disasters using the term disaster loosely. If you have a show called Beachcomber's Buffet, you must run around like a madman when you have the convenience and eat and drink things while producing a radio program. Sometimes you pay the price. We just heard Kukoma Combo, Ubuntu, Yes, Mbira, Kalimba, and stuff. Real nice. I think they're from Italy. We heard the song Ubuntu from their recently released Non Basta album. Came out April 10th. I want to make this fast. That was like to see how many songs you can fit into 40-ish minutes, and I don't really want to stop, so I'm going to make up some time. We heard Daku before that. Daku, the song Alameda from a compilation put out by Ba Records called Transmisiones Cuba. And Benjamin Herman, hornista extraordinaire from the Tokyo Sessions. We heard Sugi, which I thought maybe was the tree, Cryptomeria, but that's Sugi, one eye, or, yeah, and in the transliteration. But I think Sugi-san is like a important heavy hitter post-war jazz composer of Japan that is being nodded to. Tokyo Sessions put up our Docs Records March 27th. Lovely. Heavy hitter of a number. Thank you, Benjamin Herman. We heard Tamarack, one of my favorite trees, the lovely deciduous conifer of the northern climes. Maybe there's a larch. Larix? Forget the Latin. Anyway, off this Manitoba album by Ryan Polly, where surely there are many a tamarack, just as in my beloved northern Adirondack swamps. They're not mine, but if you've seen the tamaracks in October, you understand. March 21st self-release from Ryan Polly, Manitoba. Really lovely, kind of tropical fiesta. Can't get enough of the soul of Sam Blasucci. Mystical, lovely, loveness. Speaking in Tongues from Physical Dream. Came out April 17th on Calico Discos and Double Play Records. Sam's playing, finished up the solo tour and tour with Sam Burton, and is playing, opening for Alala's May 29th at the Chapel in SF. Two nights, playing Tahoe, San Diego, Santa Ana, Pappy and Harriet's in Ventura, California. Los, from the newest installment of Sam Jendel and Sam Wilkes. Collaborative releases from Unrelated, which came out April 24th. They're playing together June 13th in Tachikawa, playing Sapporo, Club Quattro in Tokyo, made famous by Le Rallye's Des Nudes, and I think we heard something from recorded live there by Watermelon last week. They're playing Kumamoto, Fukuoka, and all over Europe in November. Electric Soup from Nouveau Library Masters, Sholto and David Barden. That's from a various artists compilation. Came out April 24th on Bastard Jazz Recordings.
called Ecology Division. And Sholto's plan, Oscar Sholto Robertson, is playing May 24th at Brockwell Park in London. We heard The Millet from the FVL. Musical reconstruction of lost indigenous Taiwanese Faverlong people. This album I love, Land of Siesta, on PFR Records, came out March 27th, including one of the members of Mong Tong, who are playing August 15th, I think, at Summer Stage in New York. Mong Tong, part of a new Taiwan music program or something. Probably super cool. Widow's Peak, No Driver from Roses comes out June 5th on Captured Tracks. It's playing June 16th at Music Hall of Williamsburg. Playing Philly, D.C., Festival, Mount Solon, Virginia, Raleigh, Atlanta, Nashville, Minneapolis, Whitefish Bay, Wisconsin, Chicago, Ferndale, Michigan, Toronto, Montreal, Somerville, playing Pickathon back home in Portland, a bunch of West Coast dates later summer for those guys as well. Riverside Drive, Penny Arcade, from Double Exposure, which came out April 17th on Tapet Records. That's James Hoare from Ultimate Painting. This Penny Arcade. And playing May 12th, that's in a few days, in Brussels, playing half a dozen other shows around Germany. And some in France as well. Seven shows around France in June. Life Lessons, Reservoir, is playing, that's Will Miller, Reservoir, playing July 4th at the Montreal Jazz Festival, and part of Gregory Allman's Extra Stars Trio, playing some, maybe the first few are over. All I can find was playing at The Thing in Spring in Festival in Keene, New Hampshire, May 16th. That's in about a week. I think it's a week from tomorrow. Quieting down, playing the music, enjoy the show, and I'll talk to you in a little bit.

coming on.

Well, that was a treat. Brand new. Out Today or something like that. Single from forthcoming album Noise Face Landscape. We heard 1,000 Years Ago from Beachcombers Buffet Favorite Videotape Music. That Noise Face Landscape album coming out on Kakuba Rhythm May 20th. And Videotape Music's playing a live album release party show on the 24th of May at Daikanyama Tokyo with a full band. Folks playing keyboard, guitar, percussion, flute, and saxophone. Cutworms, Shut In from Transmitter. Amazing. How have I not played that one? Transmitter came out on the 13th of March on Jag Jaguar. Lovely album. Produced by Jeff Tweedy. And as beautiful as ever from Max Clark and Company, who I think is still on tour. Kind of a late addition there. Hazel Shep, which is Sunny in the Sun, which is Sunny Smith, and maybe some others from Sunny's of Sunny in the Sunsets' Anthology of Unknown Music, Volume 1, put out by Sunny's Rocks in Your Head Records in January. From the fictional Hazel Shep, we heard My Pill Ramp Up is Unsustainable. And Sunny's playing as the Rhinestone Sunsets? Wait. As Rhinestone something else. They've played as the Rhinestone Sunsets. The Rhinestone Barbarians. Opening up for Chris Cullen, who's playing the closing night of Sunny's art show, multi-artist show of fake album art at the Bolinas Museum, Bolinas, California, May 17th. That's like 9 days, and that should be cool. So the Rhinestone Barbarians is like Sunny's country band, aka the Rhinestone Sunsets, aka the Fuckaroos, etc. And Chris Cullen headlining, so it's lovely to see him open up for Cass at Poisson Rouge a few weeks back. I know a few of you got that. Before Hazel Shep, we heard From 2, Indie Stock, title track from the album Indie Stock, released April 17th on South of North. Los Orientales de Paramonga gave us Chiquilla en Onda from Analog Africa compilation Los Orientales de Paramonga 1972 to 1976. That song is on 1972 Sono Radio release Con Sabor Tropical from 1972. This compilation I think just came out or is forthcoming. I forgot to put a date on there. Momo gave us Egum Eo. That's my closest stab at it without looking up the Portuguese pronunciation from forthcoming Tum Tum Tum. Comes out June 19th on Agogo Records label. Momo's playing, I think, some shows. Put some down. May 16th. And next one, coming right up, Paris. Panton. In France. Bruce. June in Paris as well. A 16-show residency, it seems, in July at Berg Sonnenberg in Wiesbaden, Germany. Bison and Square Effects Passengers from Enchufada label compilation called Enchufada, a Lisbon Club Story. Bangers. That came out April 24th. Speaking of bangers, we started out the set with Fatoumata Diawara and the song Fala, a gentle banger from forthcoming Massa, an album that No Format is putting out on June 5th.
and heavy hitter, Mali and singer, guitar player, Fatoumata Diawara is playing a ton of shows starting May 15th at Festival in Vérac, France, 16th at Jazz Sous les Pommiers in Coutances, France. I love that there's a jazz festival for the, presumably the apple growers, maybe the apple smashers or the apple fermenters. A few more France festival shows, Paris, Angoulême, La Riche, Liverpool, Bergamo, Cheverny, Ghent, Vienne, France. Like, it goes on and on. Bilbao, Copenhagen, France, Fano, Italy, five more festivals in France. Continuing France-centric tangle of tour around Europe through spring 2027. Gotta go. Pretty soon, right? Time check. Yeah, stay tuned for Acid Jazz Hands with Bronwyn Bishop. Billy Jam's show is going to be starting any Monday now. Stoked for that. Arb and Solo are on Sundays. Got Magic Records, Wound Liquor. Things are looking up. Thanks for being here listening to Beachcomber's Buffet. Take her easy.

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0: The sun's shining bright, everything seems all right when we're poisoning.

do in a sparrow or two as we poison the pigeons in the park. We'll murder them all amid laughter and merriment, except for the few we take home to experiment. My pulse will be quickening with each drop of strychnine we feed to a pigeon. It just takes a smitten to poison.

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I watch the leaves turn into gold and sigh because the summertime is through. Then winter comes and crackling fire brings cheer of which I never tire, and snowy blankets make the world seem new.

I want to sing because it's spring in Manhattan. I'm glad to be alive. There's a little tree just across the street from me. I want to shout, the leaves are out, and soon a bluebird will

Hello, darlings. You are listening to Acid Jazz Hands right here on Give the Drummer Radio. And, well, it's finally turning into spring here in New York City. And so I decided to play some spring songs because it's just that the weather is, like, actually finally starting to tentatively get nice, which I really appreciate. It's been rather crappy. It's been just really... You know that musical from 1939, Very Warm for May, one of the less successful Oscar Hammerstein and Jerome Kern songs? Everybody knows this show, Very Warm for May, but it hasn't been very warm for May. It's been rather cool for May, which I'm sure that show would be even less successful if it were called Rather Cool for May, but that's what it's been. And it's been rainy and gray and unpleasant, and I'm like, this is not what I expect from my birthday month. Anyway... So, you know, I'm not thrilled with this. I'm looking forward to this weekend because it seems like finally Sunday is going to actually be nice for the first time in quite a while. I'm really hoping this is actually the case because, see, the thing that I do, at the beginning of spring every year is, the first, like, nice weekend, of the year, I like to do this thing that I call the big walk, which is basically you walk all the way down Broadway from Inwood all the way to Battery Park, like the entirety of Manhattan just down Broadway. It's this great walk and it takes like 7 hours and it's a lot of fun. Anyway, I really have been wanting to do this. I've been wanting to do my beginning of spring ritual and it has not been possible because it's been so gross. So I'm really hoping I can actually do this this weekend. So, just keep your fingers crossed, guys, that it won't just, like, start pouring or be 30 degrees or something. I'm trying to, like, wish a nice weekend into existence with this music. I don't know. I just need some nice spring songs because I've been very stressed out. Not that I need to be yapping about my personal life here on the radio. It's just, you know, I've been stressed out. And I think a lot of people are feeling stressed out. I mean, we don't seem to be living through, like, the best of times or anything. Things have not been, you know, super, super rosy and happy and wonderful lately. And so I am playing some rosy and happy and wonderful songs to maybe inspire some nice things to happen or something. I don't know. Or maybe I just need this music right now. I have a real stressful week coming up at work, and I also seem to be coming down with something, and it's not great to have both those things happen at the same time. So please wish me luck. That's what we're doing tonight. We're going to be hearing not entirely songs about spring, because I have done those episodes before where it's just like 2 hours of songs that have spring in the title. We're not doing that. I am going to be playing a lot of spring songs and songs about the various months that make up the spring. And also just like, you know, happy songs in general, Web Hamster Henry likes to call them, up tunes. You know, songs like that that'll just make you smile, or at least I hope they will. I'm trying to make myself smile here is what I'm doing. So it's just a happy show tonight. Speaking of happy shows, no, actually speaking of very unhappy shows, or at least shows with unhappy endings, I went to a Broadway show on Tuesday night, which has been a rarer occurrence for me lately. I used to go so often, I really haven't been anymore because there's this thing called saving money that I've been trying to do. But I did go to see, on Tuesday, I finally saw Just in Time, which is the Bobby Darin jukebox musical. And I mean, guys, you know, these jukebox musicals, it's like, I feel like this happens at least once a year, or at least every couple of years, every couple of seasons, I should say. Where there's a new jukebox musical in town, everybody acts like, oh, this is the one, right? Like, this is the super interesting, cool, different jukebox musical. It's not, I'm not like the other jukebox musicals. I'm a cool jukebox musical. And really, at least when the show first opened with Jonathan Groff, people were saying it was, you know, really amazing and special and different. And so silly me, I was kind of expecting that when I went in to see it at Circle in the Square on Tuesday with Jeremy Jordan, who was very good. Jeremy Jordan was very good, but... Anyway, I was like, no, this is the same old Jersey Boys formula. It's like, it's just another jukebox musical. Stop lying. So that was, I don't know, sort of frustrating. I mean, there were things that I liked about it, I suppose. But it was just more of like, and then he did this, and then he did that, and lots of narration. And I shouldn't be like talking like this because I wrote a musical that was like this. But my musical that I wrote about two famous songwriters was even weirder because I didn't use any of their songs. So I was even more perverse. So I don't know why I'm making these complaints. But anyway, so
I guess that's my very, very short review of Just in Time. But I mean, I enjoyed it, but I'm glad my ticket was free, I guess, is what I'll say. But I will say there was a very weird, coincidence that happened where last week on the show, when I was playing early rock and roll people doing covers of show tunes, I played the Coasters doing Zing Went the Strings of My Heart, which was the B-side to their big hit, Yakety Yak. And there's a part in Just in Time, the Bobby Darin musical, where some guy is playing Ahmet Erdogan, which was kind of funny to me just to see him as a character. And Ahmet Erdogan says, when Bobby Darin sings some new song for him, and Ahmet really doesn't like it, and he's like, that's crap. I wouldn't even accept that as the B-side to Yakety Yak. And I was like, that's very specific, Ahmet. Not 5 days ago on my radio show, I did play the B-side to Yakety Yak. So, like, are you calling me out? What is this? Is this, like, personalized? Is it, like, every show you make fun of a different audience member's radio show? I don't know. So, anyway, that was weird. Yeah. So, Just in Time, my very short review is it's the same as all the other jukebox musicals. Anyway, so as much as I did enjoy Jeremy Jordan, who I've now seen in several things because he's just in a lot of stuff, I've heard that it was better with Jonathan Groff, so maybe that's what that was all about. But anyway, speaking of Jonathan Groff, you just heard him performing with the company of the 2015 Encores production of William Finn's A New Brain, singing a song called I Feel So Much Spring, and you know, that's what I'm trying to do. I'm trying to feel so much spring. But A New Brain is not really a happy musical about spring and happiness. It is about having an arteriovenous malformation in your brain, which is what happened to William Finn, the late, great William Finn. He had some health issues involving his brain, and he wrote a musical about this experience. And this is that show, A New Brain. And so that was Jonathan Groff performing I Feel So Much Spring from that show. Before that, Sarah Vaughan performing Spring Can Really Hang You Up the Most, which I guess is not a happy spring song, but anyway. I didn't say I was playing only happy spring songs, okay? We're going to be hearing from spring songs and happy songs, and the Venn diagram will, like, mostly overlap, but not entirely. Anyway, Spring Can Really Hang You Up the Most. This is a song that, apparently it was inspired by, the opening line of, Cats librettist T.S. Eliot's famous poem, The Wasteland. April is the cruelest month. That apparently inspired this song. And it was, it's not a show tune. It was written in, 1955 by, Fran Landesman and Tommy Wolfe, who did, they actually did write a musical called The Nervous Set, which is an obscure Broadway show from 1959. Yeah, so Tommy Wolfe was a pianist and composer who met this lyricist Fran Landesman. She was not a lyricist yet. She was a lady sitting in the bar of the Crystal Palace, which was a nightclub in St. Louis, that her husband owned. And Tommy Wolfe was playing there. And this inspired Fran to become a lyricist, and so they started working together, which is a nice story, I suppose. Anyway, so they wrote that nice song together. Spring Can Really Hang You Up the Most, on Sarah Vaughan's album Snowbound, released on Roulette Records in 1962. By the way, so I accidentally mislabeled, I kind of messed up the whole playlist, and I mislabeled Sarah Vaughan as Blossom Dearie and vice versa. And don't worry, I know who is who. I am not a dummy. I can identify Blossom Dearie and Sarah Vaughan's voices. I was confused, and it was like I was typing the one song, and then I was like, wait, I played the wrong song. What's going on? And anyway, but we heard from both of those wonderful ladies. We also heard from Blossom Dearie doing They Say It's Spring. Also not a show tune. It was written by Bob Hames and Marty Clark. And that was actually a bonus track from her album, her self-titled album, released on Verve Records in 1957. And it seems like she recorded that song for the sessions for that album, but it wasn't actually released on the album. So it was later released as a bonus track on the 1989 CD reissue. And then before that, we heard a song called Spring in Manhattan, which is, that's what it is. Well, if you're in Manhattan, which I am, yeah, it is indeed. It's finally spring in Manhattan. Manhattan has finally decided to deign to offer us a little spring. Anyway, so Spring in Manhattan was, it was written by and was being performed there by Bruz Fletcher. Very interesting person. He was...
Well, he was from Indianapolis and he was based in LA, but there he was writing a song about Manhattan, which, we're flattered. Thank you, bros. So he was a musician, he was a pianist, he was a writer. And according to his Wikipedia page, he wrote, sang, and recorded risque songs about sex, gay culture, prostitutes, adulterers, intersex people, alcoholics, hedonists, outsiders, predators, and grifters. Just an interesting openly gay cabaret performer. He apparently was a staple of the Bali nightclub in Sunset Boulevard in L.A. From 1936 to 1940. He also played in Palm Beach and in New York sometimes, and celebrities liked him and all of that. But then things started to go very badly for him, and in 1938, his home in Laurel Canyon and all of his stuff was destroyed in a fire. And then in 1939, he was found guilty of drunk driving after injuring two people in a car accident, and he was banned from drinking alcohol for 3 years, which I didn't even know was banned from drinking alcohol. Is that still a thing? Like, can you still do that? I don't think I've heard of that before. Sadly, he took his own life in 1941, so very, very sad life, but an interesting guy. When I hit play on that song on Spotify, I saw that a certain Irwin Chusett is listed as the producer, and I reacted basically like Buddy the Elf does in Elf the movie, where, you know, he's shouting in the department store, "Santa, I know him!" When I saw Irwin's name, that's pretty much how I reacted. I was like, I know that guy. I used to be his protege. I feel like people don't know that. I used to be Irwin's protege. I am an ex-protege. I don't exactly know how Irwin was the producer of that song, considering that, unlike the old codger, Irwin was not alive in 1934. I guess this just means that Irwin sort of helps to unearth the work of Russ Fletcher, as he does with these outsider type of artists. I guess that's what happened there. But anyway, so that's something to do with Irwin. Spring in Manhattan by the very interesting Russ Fletcher. And then we started things off with Martin Connor and Trisha George performing Tom Lehrer's Poisoning Pigeons in the Park, one of the great spring songs from Tomfoolery, which is Tom Lehrer. Well, I guess it's a jukebox musical, and I was just being mean to those, but it's not a bio jukebox musical of Tom Lehrer, although maybe you could, like, make something like that that was like a silly version of bio jukebox musicals. But no, it's a review. They just do performances of Tom Lehrer songs, and it's a lot of fun. And it was produced by Cameron McIntosh, an unusually small musical for him. He is a big musical guy. He makes big musicals. This is a small musical. And it was first produced on the West End in 1980. And then it had an off-Broadway production in 1981. And that's Tomfoolery for you. All right, so we are up to speed here on the show, and we're now, okay, so this next little set is going to be entirely spring songs and songs that have spring in the title, but I think it's ones we haven't heard from here on the show, or at least we haven't heard these versions of these songs yet. So we're now going to hear something from Dear World, which is, it's a Jerry Herman flop. He had just had two massive hits. Well, one absolutely massive, like world-shakingly massive hit in Hello Dolly, and one good hit. It was not Hello Dolly, but it was a good solid hit. And then he did Dear World, and that, oh boy, flop city. But I actually saw the Encores production of Dear World in 2023, which was, it was with Donna Murphy, and it was a lot of fun. And as I was leaving the theater, I saw a group of fellas standing around talking about it and being like, we liked the songs, but the book was bad, which was very true. I just was very jealous, and I was like, why don't groups of people ever want to talk to me about theater in the street? All of my people that I'd ever talked to seem to only want to talk about AI. I want to talk about musicals. Those people who, like, go to all the Encore shows and then hang around afterwards talking and, like, go to Joe Allen and talk about shows in this very specific way. Can I be friends too? Like, I don't know how you get into these groups, but please adopt me. Dear World, it's a Jerry Herman show, so it's about, like, a wacky old lady, and this time she's in Paris, and she's being wacky, and there's these, like, evil villains who want to, like, I don't even remember what their plot is. It's, they want to, like, blow up Paris or something, I don't know. Anyway, so this is the bad guys, and it's Joe Maziel, who was pretty great in the movie version of Jacques Brel Is Alive and Well, Living in Paris, of all things.
Joe Maziel and the ensemble of Dear World, the original Broadway cast of this show. And this song is, it's called The Spring of Next Year. And we're about to hear it right here on Acid Jazz Hands on Give the Drummer Radio.

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You just heard from Elvis Presley. We don't often hear from him on this program, but we did hear from him last week, so I don't know, maybe this is secretly becoming an Elvis show. You know, I had a dog named Elvis growing up, but my grandfather always called him Danny. That was just one of my childhood mysteries. Anyway, so Elvis Presley, the man, not the dog, performing Spring Fever from Girl Happy. This was his 10th movie musical soundtrack, because you know Elvis's movies are musicals too. We do include them here on Acid Jazz Hands. It was released in 1965, a very popular soundtrack album from Elvis. And then before that, Nat King Cole performing Rodgers and Hart's Spring Is Here from their musical I Married an Angel. And that recording was from Nat's Capitol Records album, Where Did Everyone Go? From 1963, which I just find to be a very funny album title. Where did everyone go? Where is everybody? I don't know. It's funny. And then before that, Philip Chaffin, a musical theater performer who we've heard from quite a few times on this program, because he just releases a lot of good stuff, which is mostly put out on his record label, which he and his husband Tommy Krasker formed, PS Classics. It's great. They excavate really old musicals, and they do just like full cast album recordings of really old musicals, and I appreciate them for that. Anyway, that was him singing a song that's not from a really old musical, but it's from a somewhat old musical, Warm Spring Night. It's from King David, from 1997, which was a show that Alan Menken and Tim Rice wrote for Disney, which was not that successful. And you know, I noticed, although it was a Disney show, usually Disney will put, it'll say like Disney's X or what, you know, like Disney's this, Disney's that. But for King David, they put Alan Menken and Tim Rice's King David, because Disney was like, we don't know about this one. We're going to put your names above the title and not the word Disney. Anyway, it's got some nice songs, though, in it, and that was a nice one. And then before that, we heard from jazz singer Lucy Yeghiazarian, I hope I'm pronouncing her name right, with Next Spring. Song written by Marvin Jenkins, and that was from her album Hey Love, which is actually not out yet. It's being released in June, and I'm looking forward to it because she's great. It's going to be released on La Reserve Records. And then we started things off with Joe Mazziel and the ensemble of Dear World, Jerry Herman's flop musical from 1969, doing The Spring of Next Year from that show. All right, so moving right along, we're going to hear some more spring songs and songs about, we're now moving into, you know, songs about months and songs about nice weather. It's not all going to be songs with spring in the title from here on out. But this one that we're about to hear, it does have spring in the title, and it is by, well, it's by Mr. Noel Coward, one of our favorite people here on this program. And this does not appear to be one of his show tunes. It was first recorded by the Savoy Hotel Orpheans in 1932. It's called Something to Do with Spring. And it's being recorded, being performed here by soprano Mary Bevan, tenor Nikki Spence, and pianist Joseph Middleton. They made an album in 2023 called A Most Marvelous Party with Noel Coward and Friends. And you know, that does sound marvelous. And they're going to be doing this song, Something to Do with Spring. And we are about to hear this right here on Acid Jazz Hands on Give the Drummer Radio.